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22: 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Weather simplified.
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It is Rocky from Kiss Alive. Rock and roll all night, partying all day. Despite that end of the road tour living up to its name, the guys in Kiss, the Kiss brand, will continue, most prominently out in Las Vegas, where Gene Simmons and Paul Stanley already have this year's Kiss Cruise landlocked in Vegas, set for November 13th through the 15th, and a reported $200 million Avatar fronted show and a venue ready to break ground. Kiss is not over.

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0: Welcome back to Yeah, That's a Pepper Thing. 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

0: 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Roger and JP. 5:33 Tuesday morning, broadcasting live from the College Hunks Hauling Junk and College Hunks Moving Studios. Good morning, JP. What's up?
1: No, nothing. What's happening?
0: Not much.
1: No.
0: My mom walked 300 steps.
1: Oh, that's a lot of steps.
0: She's in rehab, and she did 12 2 weeks ago, and she's up to 300. Let's go, Eileen.
1: 12. Oh, she did 12 steps.
0: Now, okay. She's not the 12 steps, but, you know, 12 walking steps.
1: Is that what this is?
0: Yeah. And now she's up to 300 steps. It was a bad alcoholism.
1: She turned to drinking to get over. I get it.
0: So now she's at 300 steps. I'm like, all right, how long till you get out of this place so you can go home and walk 300 steps at the assisted living and go to dinner three times a day? Because right. That's not 300 steps each time. It's not even 100. So I got to see. So maybe

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1: About a little early morning fill in the hole, shall we?
0: Oh, yeah, cool.
1: Early morning. Get your thinking caps on. This is when I give you a headline and there's a big giant space taken out of it. You got to fill in the hole. 631-250-1023. Woman says she got herpes from blank.
0: Oh.
1: Woman says she got herpes from blank. Birthday boy, Roger Luce.
0: Her grandfather.
1: Incorrect.
0: Oh, good.
1: That'd be funny, though. That'd be funny. Brett?
2: Kissing her ferret.
1: Not kissing her ferret. All right. Woman says she got herpes from blank. 631-250-1023. And remember, with this dopey little game, we're all just playing for glory. All right?
0: Mm-hmm.
1: No gold-dipped Oreo Speedwagon tickets or anything like that.
0: Oh, come on.
1: Just the glory of being right. Early in the morning. That's
0: where'd she get her herpes from?
1: There you go. 631-250-1023. One more time. Woman says she got herpes from blank.
0: Good luck. It's filling the hole. 102.3 WBAB, Long Island's only classic rock, Roger and JP.

0: 102.3 WBAB, Long Island's only classic rock. Roger and JP playing a game of fill in the hole with the missing piece of a headline.
1: Yes. Woman says she got herpes from blank. Woman says she got herpes from blank. Raj says, Grandpa, it's not from Grandpa. Brett says, from kissing her ferret. It was not from kissing her ferret. One more time. Woman says she got herpes from blank. 631-250-1023.
0: Kissing a horse.
1: No, not a horse.
0: Hi, BAB. Where'd she get herpes from?
1: Close, though.
2: Swimming pool.
1: It is not swimming pool. She did not get the herp from the public pool. Thank you.
0: Hello, BAB. Fill in the hole.
3: Like a prized fish.
1: No. The fish did not give her herpes, no.
0: Like she kissed the prize fish in celebration?
3: Yep.
0: Maybe got herpes. Hi, Roger, JP's fill in the hole.
4: From the toilet seat.
1: It is not from the toilet seat. Sorry.
0: Oh.
1: A woman says she got herpes from blank. Dateline, Broken Bow, Oklahoma, my good man. Her name is Jenica Church. She was 38 years old, and in late March, she went to the Arby's of Broken Bow, Oklahoma.
0: Oh.
1: Woman says she got herpes from her Arby's food. What? Yeah, but it's not necessarily Arby's fault.
0: Because
1: when you go to the videotape, there was a woman. Her name is Amanda Hendricks. She's 38. She took the order at the drive-thru, and then there's video of her lifting the taking the meat off the slicer and then lifting it neck high. So they're saying that girl spit in the food.
0: And then
1: this girl ate the food and ended up with herpes.
0: Oh,
1: how about that? And they got it on video.
0: Got
1: her on video raising it, and then all of a sudden
0: can they prosecute her?
1: Well, in here they definitely arrested her because she's wearing prison oranges.
0: Good.
1: Yeah.
0: Good, that's gross.
1: Arby's surveillance video, an officer reported, showed Hendricks removing the meat from the slicer, which she lifts to neck level and then leans her head down, and you can see the saliva leave her mouth and go into the sandwich.
5: I'm surprised that woman put two and two together. Like, you know, the last thing you think it is, oh, I ate an Arby's sandwich, that's why I got herpes.
1: Well, yeah, I guess she never had herpes, and then all of a sudden she had herpes. I remember when my son was very little, and my mother-in-law had a cold sore, and she went and grabbed Joe and gave him a kiss, and I'm seeing this whole thing happen, and I'm like, no! And I go, and it was too late. My son immediately, the following day, had a thing on his lip when he was little. Yeah. So he gets to carry that around for life. Thanks, G-Ma.
0: Oh, that's horrible.
1: Yeah, true story.
0: Wow.
1: True story. So I guess, you know, she had nothing, Brett, and then all of a sudden the next day she got the funk, put two and two together, maybe got a weird vibe.
0: Yeah.
1: And then asked for the surveillance camera, and they locked her up.
0: Broken Bow, Oklahoma. Maybe they know each other or something.
1: Yeah, I mean, it could very well be.
0: She's a whore.
1: Did you know, Raj?
0: I got it from her.
1: Broken Bow is in the state's southeastern corner.
0: Oh.
1: So, you know, they might have their own little community. Anyway,
0: I would think.
1: Woman says she got herpes from Arby's food. Now, the other part of that is, I love Arby's.
0: Mm.
1: And this will not prevent me from a roast beef and cheddar.
0: Not a chance.
1: It's been a little bit. Do they still put it on the onion roll? Because that was the key to that sandwich.
0: I don't remember because the last time I went there, I got their fish sandwich, which hangs out over the side of the roll they have. It's so big. It's such a great fish sandwich.
1: I know you love that thing.
0: It's good. Every Lent, I'm at Arby's. Thanks for playing along with Phil in the Hole. It's a little before 6 o'clock. Let's see how traffic's doing. Here's Lexa.
6: You're 102.3 WBAB, Brown's Jeep and Fat Shog, Long Island traffic. Everything is moving along. The sag looks good from Pine Air Drive to Crooked Hill Road. The only thing you're really seeing is buildup on Sunrise eastbound, right over the Shinnecock Canal, the usual traffic over there. 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
0: 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Well, every day we're all getting a little bit older. Today happens to be my birthday, so I'm getting significantly older today, it seems. But there is good news for those of you getting older. I will tell you about something you can do that your parents would have hated, and you're not supposed to do. It's illegal in a lot of states, but you do it more as you get older. I'll tell you next. All right. 102.3 WBAB, Long Island's only classic rock. 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

0: 102.3 WBAB, Long Island's only classic rock, Roger and JP. Well, as you get older every day, as every human does, there is actual good news as you age. And the good news is that you should be smoking weed and smoking more weed than ever the older you get.
1: Yeah, I love it.
0: The Salk Institute, legit place, says that cannabis is cannabinol, and it's a byproduct of THC, and that is responsible for a positive effect on your brain. It slows down the wear and tear that leads to the death of brain cells.
2: Yeah, until you go
0: no
2: to,
0: way.
2: Until you go to that same website tomorrow and they tell you the weed is deteriorating your brain faster than we ever imagined. It goes back and forth. This is great for you. This is horrible for you. Mm-hmm. This is good for you. This is
0: In this case, it says that they've used human brain cell cultures and animal cell cultures, and in both of them, it helps stop wear and tear on your brain cells, which is going to happen naturally. And when you smoke weed, it could happen as well. But there's a byproduct that keeps that from happening. So as you get older, they said it lowers your chances of developing dementia and cognitive conditions. And it would actually keep you sharper.
2: So go do bong hits with your father.
0: Go figure it right. Let's go.
2: Let's do a test. Let's go do some bong hits with your father. Let's see
0: Dad,
2: what happens.
0: Dad, let's get high.
2: All right. I'm going to get you high today, Dad. It's Friday. You ain't got no job. And you ain't got crap to do.
0: Now, to be clear, it doesn't say it's going to improve you, but it will stop your brain, because your brain is resilient, it'll stop it from having the cells die.
2: And then your mom...
0: Isn't that the opposite of what we always thought?
2: Your mom gets out of rehab.
0: Yeah.
2: She gets back to living with your dad, and your dad calls you like, Raj, I got mom on the pot. She's never been more of a pleasure to be around. I've been married to her for 60-some-odd years. I love being around her. She's in there cooking because we're always hungry.
0: Yeah.
2: It's wonderful.
0: There's that.
2: Thanks for getting me and mom high, Raj. I'm going to tell the rest of the siblings.
0: This woman obviously has lost her damn mind.
2: Right.
0: Where did that come from?
3: It's your mom smoking weed.
0: I guess so.
3: Brings out all the emotions.
0: So it's good news for everybody.
2: Right.
0: It's not good news for younger people in the audience. It doesn't work on you. It still causes bipolar and psychotic disorders and all sorts of things if you're younger. But if you're older, good news, how few do people want to get high?
4: Smoke weed every day.
0: Remember that part from, I think it was before Cold Gin on Kiss Alive. He did, how many people like to take a taste of alcohol? And there's one point where he goes, how many people like to get high? And Peter Criss goes, brr, brr, brr, dit, dit, on the cowbell.
2: How many people like to get high?
0: Just like that. Thank you, Paul. That's it.
2: Whoa!
0: And then Peter Criss comes in. It was always the riskiest part of that speech that Paul did to the crowd. Everything else was about alcohol.
2: Cold gin. You know, when you're old and decrepit, there's only one thing that'll get you going.
0: What?
2: Weed. Smoke it. Whoa. All right.
5: That's not what it sounded like on the album.
0: That's the new 2026 version right there.
2: Oh, hey.
0: You old people. Love it. So there's some good news. 609. What kind of traffic's doing? Here's Alexa.
6: 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Everything is moving along this morning. LIE looks good. Southern State is all clear. The only thing you're really seeing is some buildup on Sunrise eastbound right over the Shinnecock Canal. But other than that, everything looks good. I'm Alexa, and that's your 102.3 WBAB, Branch Deep in Patchogue, Long Island traffic.
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22: Music industry legend Clive Davis has died at the age of 94. The longtime record executive helped launch and shape the careers of artists including Whitney Houston, Bruce Springsteen, Janis Joplin, Billy Joel, and Aerosmith. Davis spent more than six decades in the music business and was widely regarded as one of the most influential figures in modern music history. In sports, the Yankees fell to the Tigers 5-3 while the Mets were rained out at Citi Field. Meanwhile, Argentina, France, Norway, and Algeria all picked up wins at the World Cup. 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
1: Coming up next, the world absolutely lost an icon yesterday. And I'm just going to drop some of the names he's responsible for. And you're going to say, how did one person do all that? It's crazy. 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
0: Yeah, he's the man.
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1: So, legendary record executive Clive Davis died yesterday. And I just immediately started scrolling. I'm like, I know this guy. First off, this guy started out as a lawyer.
0: Yeah.
1: And he was a lawyer at Columbia Records. How he went from being the law guy to all of a sudden have the golden ear of multiple generations where he could just find talent after talent. I don't know how that is. There is a documentary on Netflix. It's called Clive Davis, The Soundtrack of Our Lives.
0: Mm.
1: And if you're even remotely into music, you got to watch this thing. Because it just runs the gamut of how he got started as a lawyer, and then it just kind of transformed into this thing. Listen to who he found. Janis Joplin, Bruce Springsteen, Carlos Santana, Billy Joel, Aerosmith, Patti Smith, Chicago, Blood, Sweat, and Tears, The Grateful Dead, and The Kinks. He's responsible for all of them.
0: The funny thing is Patti Smith sticks out.
1: That's just, hold on, that's just rock and pop. Then you go down to the other stuff. Whitney Houston, Alicia Keys, Aretha Franklin, when she came back. Remember all of a sudden she came back with Freeway of Love, Freeway of Love, and all the other stuff. And then he put it together with George Michael, and they Knew You Were Waiting For Me, the duet, which was gigantic. Relaunched Barry Manilow's career. Launched it with Mandy. He was responsible for that one. And Jennifer Hudson. Lou Reed, Dionne Warwick, Kenny G. Dude, he made a household name out of a saxophone player. Do you know what I'm saying? Like
0: clarinet. Or whatever.
1: Aren't they the same?
0: The clarinet.
1: Is it a clarinet? It's a
2: saxophone.
0: It's a mini sax?
1: Yeah.
2: In the form of a clarinet. I forget what the
0: Either way, it's not like a big, bulky, manly instrument. It's this thin little thing. And you're right. How does he make a household name out of that guy?
1: Right. He brought... apparently, he guided Simon and Garfunkel in the beginning. Mm. Rod Stewart, he had something to do with. Earth, Wind, and Fire, he had a lot to do with. Then he did labels, and he launched Bad Boy with Diddy. They had Notorious B.I.G. Dude, this guy had his hands in everything.
2: I saw he started Arista because he was kicked out of Columbia Records.
1: Correct.
2: For using company funds to pay for personal expenses like his son's bar mitzvah.
1: Is that what happened?
2: Yeah.
1: They leave that out of the documentary. Right.
2: And then it says Davis was charged with 6 counts of tax evasion. He pleaded guilty to 1 and was exonerated on the rest. Within months, he set up his own label, Arista, and then signed Barry Manilow.
1: Yeah. And took off like a bat out of hell.
2: Went off.
1: Dude, think of that. Santana, Billy Joel, Aerosmith. And then he does the whole thing. He's going through the whole documentary, and you're watching this whole thing. It goes through all the stuff with Whitney Houston and trying to save her, but like trying to be there for her and how special that relationship was. Next thing you know, in the documentary, he's on Oprah talking about being bisexual. Well, I had these failed relationships, and I said, why am I narrowing love to just one to one sex? And like he goes into the whole thing, and Oprah's acting like, oh, no, that's totally cool. I got totally got. I'm like, it's Clive Davis coming out on your right on your couch. You could be a little shocked. I think the rest of us were a little bit shocked. Not that there's anything wrong with that.
0: Not at all.
1: But you just weren't expecting Clive Davis to be like, you know what? I like D's too. Oh, you know, I can't make up my mind. Anyway, he died yesterday.
0: Oh.
1: I had no idea he was a scofflaw. Look at that. They keep that, like I said, they keep that part out of the title.
0: Everybody in the record business is a scofflaw.
1: That's the truth.
0: At some point.
1: Bunch of goddamn
0: somebody, right. Somebody screwed somebody over business-wise or stole something or took payments or cocaine in a double op, whatever the story is, and never ends.
1: He signed the Grateful Dead and the Kinks. He brought them to Arista later on in their career, yeah.
0: Kiss
1: my ass! I guess I'm assuming they were with him when Touch of Grey came out and it was actually a hit, you know what I'm saying?
0: I would think so. I think that was on Arista, I think. If I remember the spinning album the right way.
1: I love that song. I still love that song. Touch of Grey.
0: The video was very cool.
1: It was the video. Yeah. It was the video on MTV. I'm sitting in my house.
0: Skeletons video,
1: do I like the Grateful Dead? Those people
0: smell. What's happening?
1: Right. Those people are stinky.
0: 6:27. Here's traffic with Alexa.
3: 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Southern State Parkway westbound is heavy from exit 21 through exit 18. On the LIE, there's some delays westbound from Glen Cove Road to Willis Avenue. And Northern State also starting to see some delays from Shelter Rock Road into Queens. I'm Alexa, and that's your 102.3 WBAB, Brown, Sheep, and Patchogue, Long Island traffic.
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0: 102.3 WBAB, Roger and JP. You know how when you go traveling on a flight and you go to TSA, maybe you forget you had a half a bottle of water in your bag and you realize it right before you're going to go through, so you chug the water, throw the bottle out, and you go through. Well, that gets repeated all the time. Well, now there is a new situation and people are not chugging water. They're chugging something else that you would never see this one coming. I'll tell you what it is next. It's 102.3 WBAB. Long Island's
1: only. Cracking yourself up, huh?
0: Yeah, I'll tell you, it's funny to think about, and I'll tell you what it is next. 102.3 WBAB, Long Island's only classic rock, Roger and JP.

0: 103 WDAB, Long Island's only classic rock, Roger and JP. So at TSA, as you're going through the line, you have to go through the security check and all. Of course, you're not supposed to have liquids in your luggage, and people chug their water bottles all the time. Well, now, with the World Cup going on, and everybody from other countries now discovering our ranch dressing, they are taking ranch dressing in their carry-on bags, and you can't get that through security. And so...
1: Well, you can if it's in a small enough bottle. Their mistake is not...
0: But it's not.
1: They're not taking it out of the Hidden Valley Ranch bottle and putting it, going to, you know, CVS or whatever, buying those little travel-sized bottles and filling them up that way.
0: They
1: These are
0: not.
1: Amateurs, Roger.
0: So they have regular ranch bottles packed in their bags, and so it doesn't get through. So some of them are chugging the bottles of ranch dressing before they go through security.
1: Why don't they just put them in their regular? Like maybe they
0: it's
1: don't
0: so
1: have
0: gross.
1: Maybe they don't have regular bags. But I'm thinking if you're coming from overseas, your chances are you check some luggage. Why don't you just throw it in your check luggage?
0: That's what they should be doing. And that's why TSA has put out at least 4 social posts letting people from other countries know that they can't have any more ranch incidents. They're like, put it in your, capital letters, checked bag on the way home. A lot of them have not. And so they put out another one saying, okay, please avoid chugging your ranch outside security. The airlines will check it for you. They're going to find out some way to get it from there into their other bags, I guess. I don't know.
1: How great would it be? You know, when you go into the duty-free stores at JFK? And duty-free is basically you're just buying booze tax-free, and then you buy it, and then it's waiting for you when you get off the plane or when you're getting on the plane. They take it. They're going to start selling ranch dressing in the duty-free place where they sell all the bottles of booze. That's the only thing that makes
0: and
1: any
0: they
1: sense.
0: They make a lot of money. It is so hot as an item right now that's what's going on. So I guess like a baby's

0: and they take whatever the liquid is, just throw it out, whatever it is. Yeah, I understand. Or your fruits or, you know, vegetables that you shouldn't have.
1: Yeah, they took a bottle of whiskey from me once.
0: So when my sister, she spent a semester in Paris years ago when she was in college. So as a single guy, I went over to visit her to see what was going on, what Paris was about for like, you know, 4 or 5 days. And at the time, the new food that Americans were going crazy over was like a croissant with chocolate filling inside. That was new in Paris. And we were like, whoa, what an amazing thing to take a croissant and do that. Of course, now, what do you think of that? Not a big deal. Every bakery in America has it. So it just, that was the thing at the time. Now, I didn't smuggle any through to get into here. But there's always, I guess, something that another country has that people from outside the country want. And in this case, it just happens to be our ranch dressing. They are now just taking whatever they can. They're putting it on everything. There are viral videos everywhere of people from other countries putting ranch dressing on every food they can have. They love our Dunkin'. They love our clam chowder. They love our food. And they especially love our ranch dressing. So awesome. Now you know what they're trying to smuggle through. And if you see them chugging a bottle full of white stuff, it's ranch dressing. Gross as it is.
1: Or is it? Dun, dun, dun.
0: Well, it ain't blue cheese. No, nobody's, I guess, as much as I love blue cheese, nobody's chugging
1: blue
0: cheese.
1: No, because they have it over there.
0: How come they don't have ranch? I mean, obviously, Hidden Valley and everybody's going to be shipping all the ranch over to them now.
1: A lot of it's not legal over there, dude. They
0: legal?
1: Legal.
0: Oh.
2: Right. Maybe ingredient-wise,
0: right? Isn't that good for you?
1: I've told you this 1,000 times because we put tons of poisons in our food, and they don't.
0: Well, I'll figure out how to make a natural ranch dressing, I think. It looks like there's a market for it. 640. Let's see how the traffic's doing. Here's Alexa.
3: 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For the most part, everything is moving along this morning. On the LIE, you got some delays westbound from Glen Cove Road to Willis Avenue. Northern State is looking slow from Shelter Rock Road into Queens. And the Southern State westbound is heavy between exit 21 and 18. Other than that, Wantagh, Meadowbrook look pretty good. 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
7: Music industry legend Clive Davis has died at the age of 94. The longtime record executive helped launch and shape the careers of artists including Whitney Houston, Bruce Springsteen, Janis Joplin, Billy Joel, and Aerosmith. Davis spent more than six decades in the music business and was widely regarded as one of the most influential figures in modern music history. In sports, the Yankees fell to the Tigers 5-3 while the Mets were rained out at Citi Field. Meanwhile, Argentina, France, Norway, and Algeria all picked up wins at the World Cup. 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

0: 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Roger and JP.
1: So apparently, the Swifties, you know, the fans of Taylor Swift, they get very angry when somebody does anything that may be taken as a slight.
0: That's true.
1: To their own T-Swizzle, right? So if anybody says anything about Taylor Swift, they're all just lying in wait. Like what are the ones that come up out of the grounds? The
0: cicadas.
1: Like cicadas. They just lay in wait, waiting for a reason to come to the surface, right, and then pounce. Well, apparently, they put a voodoo curse on Metallica, specifically Kirk Hammett.
0: Yeah.
1: Because Kirk was, they were on the road. I think they were in somewhere in like Budapest or something along those lines. And he wore a T-shirt that said, Taylor Swift is a CIA psyop.
0: I don't even know what that means, yeah, but it's funny.
1: Right, it's a psychological operation. And apparently there is a, you know, there's a conspiracy theory that she's a CIA asset. The whole, like, just all this nonsense, right? So Kirk decided to go, you know, kick the tires on that whole thing and let's see what happens. So he wears a shirt. Taylor Swift is a CIA psyop. 2 days later, he falls off the stage. They all came out. They started going after Kirk Hammett on social media.
0: Right.
1: And then I guess the queen bees of the queen bees started to getting together, be like, we got this. And they put a little they put a little voodoo curse on Kirk. He falls off the stage in Dublin. How about that?
0: I saw the video last night. It was funny. They start out Seek and Destroy, and he's walking. He's playing the riff, and he's walking confidently toward the crowd. He's like, whoop. He just goes. It's like he staged head first into the crowd with his guitar.
1: Right.
0: It's like he fainted. It was kind of hilarious. It's not like you can't hear it happen, but you see it, and he just disappears into the crowd.
1: That's it. And now they're saying that it was like a whole Swifties, we did it. Underneath the headline, Kirk Hammett falls off stage in Dublin, blah, blah, blah. And I'm like, man, that's a lot of juice right there. And then he goes on social media and he just writes, slip and destroy.
0: Nice.
1: So apparently they're saying that there's one area the stage gave out from under him and then he fell off the sides.
0: Yeah. Well, those Swifties do have a lot of power.
1: Yeah! There you go. That'll teach you to mess with the Swifties.
0: I saw a guy, this is funny, Friday night at Yacht Rock, there was a guy who came up the stairs with his wife as all these guys are coming up to sit in their seats. And he has the same exact look. He has a baseball cap on backwards, but he looks just like Hetfield. He has the same like facial hair, and Hetfield was short hair, right?
1: Okay.
0: So he comes up and sits down. I'm like, oh, and he's built muscles, sits down. I'm like, this guy is hating this show. Nope. As soon as Danger Zone comes on, he's standing up. Danger Zone! Like, that is weird, seeing James Hetfield sing Danger Zone. He had the look. I thought for sure he was hating it. He didn't stand up the whole time, just hanging out, having a beer. And then Kenny Loggins' Danger Zone got him. And he was all about singing that top of his lungs. Fly to the, whatever they say, into the Danger Zone. It was awesome.
1: Don't judge a book by its cover, Raj.
0: That's it. So he wasn't James Hetfield.
1: I watched some Aerosmith thing.
0: Kenny Loggins.
1: And the bass player, was it Hamilton?
0: Yeah.
1: He said in interviews, like, you know, when we wrote Angel, we thought we were gonna take a beating for, you know, that song Angel. He's like, and before you know it, we have big, you know, Hell's Angels guys coming up to us like, I love that Angel song, man. He's like, so you never know. You just write what you feel and that's the end of it.
0: Love it. 6:53, coming up at 7:05, Dead Guy in the Envelope. Right now, Alexa has traffic.
2: Your 102.3 WBAB, Branch Deep in Patchogue, Long Island traffic. LIE, there's some delays westbound from Glen Cove Road to Willis Avenue. Northern State looking slow from Shelter Rock Road into Queens. And Southern State westbound is heavy between exits 21 and 18. And of course, you got that usual traffic on Sunrise eastbound right over the Shinnecock Canal. Otherwise, Wausau and Meadowbrook are looking pretty good. 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
0: Coming up next, the game Dead Guy in the Envelope, brought to you by PJ Fitzpatrick. You're going to hear the clues for the first time. And then, of course, you're going to try to solve who the dead celebrity is whose name is in the envelope. That's the object of the game. And if you do it, you get your choice of concert tickets with BAB's Tick Picks. 3 concerts. You take whatever you want. 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

0: 102.3 WBAB, Long Island's only classic rock. Roger and JP, it's time for the game, Dead Guy in the Envelope. 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So you're going to hear the clues, object of the game. Take those clues and figure out who the dead celebrity is to win your choice of concert tickets with BAB's Tick Picks.
1: I got a guy you know today. He is a white American dude that I would say you best know from television. I think I can say that confidently. He's been a couple movies, but TV is definitely where you're going to know him from best. 100%. White American guy, TV, start asking some questions.
0: Would his biggest show be from the 80s?
1: That was definitely a big time for him. Yeah. Okay. 80s are good for him.
0: Okay.
1: Brett.
2: We definitely know him from TV. Do we know him from multiple shows?
1: I would say you best know him from one, really, from one show for a long time, but he has other shows as well. He has some other stuff that he's done on TV.
0: So we could know him from two or three shows.
1: You could, yeah, absolutely. But I would say he's got one show that's bigger than everything else. All right, so you got a white guy, American guy, you know best from television. Yes, there's a couple movies, but TV is going to be what gets you there. 80s were big for him. He's best known for one show, but you could know him for some other stuff. Now you give us a call, 631-250-1023. You ask some yes or no questions. If you get a yes, you get to go again. If you get a no, we move on to the next call. Take the clues, put them all together, and today you'll be part of WBAB's Tick Picks. So your choice, Santana with the Doobie Brothers. We got the Guess Who and Don Felder and comedian Aziz Ansari at Westbury. 631-250-1023.
0: You'll take your pick. 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
3: You're 106.1, a BLI, Brown, Jeep, and Patchogue, Long Island traffic. Let's take a look. LIE is slow westbound from Glen Cove Road to Willis Avenue. Some delays on the Northern State from Shelter Rock Road into Queens, and Southern State, you're slow westbound between exits 21 and 18. Wantagh and Meadowbrook moving along. Sunrise, you're looking slow eastbound over the Shinnecock Canal. I'm Alexa, and that's your 106.1 of BLI, Brown, Jeep, and Patchogue, Long Island traffic.
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0: 102.3 WBAB, Roger and JP's Dead Guy in the Envelope just started off. So if you'd like to play along with the game, you're going to hear the clues for the first time. And then if you can solve who the dead celebrity is, you get your choice of concert tickets with BAB's Tick Picks. Good luck.
1: Well, I have a white American dude that you know from television. There's been a couple movies in there. TV is where it's at for this guy. Don't even bother going anywhere else. TV, TV, TV. Raj asked if he was, if he was active in the 80s. He was active in the 80s, among other decades. I would say you mostly know him for one show, but you could know him for more than one. But he's got one show, one gig that was just bigger than everything else. 631-250-1023.
0: All right, let's get your yes or no questions to start us off. Good morning, go ahead.
27: Hey, good morning, guys. Commuter Club. Was he best known for a drama?
1: No.
0: All right, thank you.
27: All right.
0: Hi, Roger. JP's Dead Guy in the Envelope.
28: Did he die in the past 10 years?
1: Yes.
28: Any famous family members?
1: No.
0: All right. Taking a couple things off the list. 631-250-1023. Hopefully helping you narrow down who the dead guy in the envelope is. Good luck winning the tickets right now. 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
3: Music industry legend Clive Davis has died at the age of 94. The longtime record executive helped launch and shape the careers of artists including Whitney Houston, Bruce Springsteen, Janis Joplin, Billy Joel, and Aerosmith. Davis spent more than six decades in the music business and was widely regarded as one of the most influential figures in modern music history. In sports, the Yankees fell to the Tigers 5-3, while the Mets were rained out at Citi Field. Meanwhile, Argentina, France, Norway, and Algeria all picked up wins at the World Cup. Taking a look at the forecast, rain all day today, reaching a high of 73, but the sun will come out again tomorrow. 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

0: 102.3 WBAB, Long Island's only classic rock, Roger and JP. We're in the middle of the game, Dead Guy in the Envelope. You're trying to figure out who this guy is. JP knows who he is.
1: Yes.
0: Here are the clues.
1: I got a white American dude that you know best from television. Stay with television. 80s were a big decade for him, among others. You know him mostly for one show, but you can know him for some other stuff. But it's one show that's bigger and better than everything else he's done. He's not best known for a drama. He did die within the past 10 years, and he's got no famous family members. That's where we're at so far. 631-250-1023.
0: Good morning. You're next for Dead Guy. What's your question? Go ahead.
2: Hey, good morning, guys. The show he was best known for, did he play a father?
1: No.
0: Oh, good question. Sorry. Hi, Roger and JP, you're on.
3: Hi. Is the show that he's known for a comedy?
1: No.
0: Well, so two big categories taken out. Shows where he's a dad and comedies.
1: Right.
0: Good luck.
1: And drama.
0: And drama's out already, too.
1: Correct.
0: 631-250-1023. Good luck narrowing down and figuring out who this dead guy in the envelope is. You get your choice of tickets with BAB's Tick Picks. More of your yes or no questions and guesses next. 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

0: 102.3 WBAB, Long Island's only classic rock. Roger and JP. Dead Guy in the Envelope is the game. You're trying to figure out who this guy is so you can win your choice of concert tickets with BAB's Tick Pick. So JP's got the clues to help you out so far.
1: Yeah, man. Dead white American dude you know best from television. 80s were a big decade for him, but he had plenty of others as well before and after. You know him best really for one show, although you may know him from a couple others, but one show is by far bigger than everything else. That show was not a drama. It was not a comedy. He did not play a father on that show. He doesn't have any famous family members, and he died in the last 10 years. 631-250-1023.
0: Good morning. You're next for Dead Guy. Go ahead.
2: Was he on the TV show Growing Pains?
1: No.
0: Hi, Roger. JP, you're next. What's your question?
2: Hey, did his TV show go back to the 70s?
1: Yes.
2: Did he play a wealthy man on?
1: No.
0: Oh, sorry. Hey, Roger, JP's Dead Guy in the Envelope.
3: Was this guy on MASH?
1: He was not on MASH, no.
0: Sorry. Hello, BAB Dead Guy in the Envelope. You're next.
4: Hi, good morning, my Roger and JP.
0: Hi.
4: Was the show a crime drama?
1: It was not.
0: Hi, Roger, JP, you're next.
5: Do we know him for appearing as himself on camera?
1: Yes.
0: Oh, good question. All right, go ahead.
5: So he's more of a host then?
1: No, I wouldn't call him a host.
0: Okay. But you got a big clue there. Good job. All right, so he appears as himself.
1: Yes, you know him.
0: So it takes my game show thought out of it.
1: You know him on television as him, not playing a character.
0: Right.
1: Him.
0: Would we think of him as a news reporter?
1: No.
0: I was thinking like 60 Minutes.
1: He's not a news reporter.
0: All right. He's on as himself. All right, good luck, you guys. See if you can figure out who he is. 631-250-1023.
1: Although I will say this. Mm-hmm. He is not a news reporter. But that's probably the closest we are to him so far.
0: But he's not a news reporter.
1: But he's not a news reporter. Right. He's not a show host or anything like that.
0: Okay, good luck. 631-250-1023. See if you can solve who it is. Right now, let's check on the traffic. And here's Alexa.
6: You're 102.3 WBAB, Brown's Jeep and Patchogue, Long Island traffic. The sag is starting to look slow from Pine Air Drive to Crooked Hill Road. And you're seeing that usual buildup over on Sunrise, eastbound right over the Shinnecock Canal. Wantagh and Meadowbrook looking pretty good right now. And the LIE is slow westbound from Glen Cove Road to Willis Avenue. I'm Alexa, and that's your 102.3 WBAB Brown Jeep and Patchogue, Long Island traffic.
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0: 102.3 WBAB, Roger and JP's Dead Guy in the Envelope. You're playing for your choice of concert tickets with BAB's Tick Picks. You got Santana and the Doobies, or Guess Who with the Eagles' Don Felder, or Aziz Ansari. It'll be your choice, but you got to solve who the dead guy is first. JP knows who the guy is. He's got the clues.
1: Yeah, you got a white American guy that you best know from TV. You really know him from one show. He's done some other stuff, but one show is just bigger than everything else. That show was big in the 80s. But he was on that show, and for multiple decades, he was on it for a very, very long time. He died in the last 10 years. Right? He had no famous family members. This guy did not play a father. He was not part of a comedy. He was not part of a drama. The big clue you got so far is that you know him as himself. That's the biggest clue you got so far. Mm. Raj asked if he was a news guy. He's not a news guy. But that clue so far is the closest to anything else. 631-250-1023.
0: Good morning, BAB Dead Guy. Go ahead.
13: Good morning, guys. Was he a sports guy?
1: Not a sports guy.
0: Hi, Roger, JP's Dead Guy.
5: Was he a TV critic?
1: He was.
0: Oh.
5: Was he a film critic?
1: He was.
0: Oh, come on.
5: Roger Ebert?
1: It is not Roger Ebert.
0: Oh, no.
1: Man, did you shrink it right down? But yes, this guy was a film critic.
0: All right, good job. Even though you're not there yet. Now you guys know that's a huge clue. Good luck figuring out who it is. Not Roger Ebert. 631-250-1023. More of your questions and guesses coming up next. Good luck winning the game, Dead Guy in the Envelope. 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

0: 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Roger and JP. All right, dead guy in the envelope. You got a good clue from the last guy. Let's see if you can figure out who it is. JP's got the key clues you need.
1: Yep, you got a dead white film critic that you know from television. It's pretty simple.
0: That is quite narrowed down.
1: Right.
0: It's not Roger Ebert.
1: It is not Roger Ebert.
0: 631-250-1023. Do you know who it is? Good morning. Go ahead.
2: All right. Then is it Gene Siskel?
1: It is not Siskel.
0: Oh, sorry.
2: Okay.
0: Hi, Roger. JP, you're on.
3: Yes. Is it Gene Shalit?
1: Gene Shalit is the dead guy.
0: He just died.
1: He died like last week. So when you say he died in the last 10 years, I think he died in the last 10 days.
0: Yeah.
1: All right. Yeah, he was obviously on the Today Show from like 1973 to like 20, God knows what. And you know him for the mustache and the white guy afro, who was the impetus of Roger's top 10 list, I think, on Friday.
0: Yep.
1: So there you go. Gene Shalit is the dead guy in the envelope, but you are the winner for WBAB's Tick Picks. So now your choice. Santana and the Doobie Brothers at the beach, comedian Aziz Ansari at Westbury, or the Guess Who with Don Felder at the beach?
3: Santana.
1: All right, you got a pair of tickets to see Santana and the Doobie Brothers July 2nd at Jones Beach, and you are now qualified for a trip for two to see Journey in Miami in October. It's brought to you by, sponsored by, Dynamite Tool and Milwaukee Tool. Hold on, okay?
0: Good job. That's the way it's done. There is the dead guy in the envelope. Gene Shalit. Thank you for playing along with the game. Dead Guy brought to you by PJ Fitzpatrick, Professional Home Improvement Services. 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And by the way, since he picked the Santana Doobie Brothers tickets, what happens to the other two pair? Well, they go to 4 o'clock this afternoon to Joe Rock. 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It's BAB's Tick Picks. All the details at WBAB.com. We'll play Dead Guy again tomorrow morning at 7:05. Right now, we see how the traffic's doing, and here's Alexa.
4: 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The sag is looking slow from Pine Air Drive to Crooked Hill Road. LIE, you're slow westbound from Glen Cove Road to Willis Avenue. And the Seaford Oyster Bay is looking pretty good right now. 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
1: History. 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Meanwhile, Argentina, France, Norway, and Algeria all picked up wins at the World Cup. And taking a look at the weather, rain all day today, reaching a high of 73. 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

0: 102.3 WBAB, Long Island's only classic rock. Roger and JP. Coming up next, when in your life could you win $1.6 million and not be happy about it? I'll tell you when that point
1: depends
0: is next.
1: Depends on who finds out about it.
0: Well, that's true, too. I'll tell you about it next.

0: 101.3 WBAB, Long Island's only classic rock, Roger and JP. So, I mean, is it even possible? When is a time in your life when $1.6 million is going to be given to you and you wouldn't be happy? Maybe this 87-year-old guy can tell you.
1: Son of a bitch, you waited till now?
0: Why wasn't I 47, 57, something, not 87? This guy in Pennsylvania is a retired truck driver, and, you know, he plays scratch-offs. That's what he's done all his life. And he does his normal thing. He goes to, in Pennsylvania, retired, but his routine stop is at Star Gas and Diesel, like almost a month ago. And he scratches it off, and the clerk and him are, you know, they scan it right away. And he goes, we're just looking at each other and like, I don't believe it. Is this real? It's got to be something wrong. And they check it again. Nope, he won it. He won $1.6 million or $10,000 a month for life. So you can take the 1.6 and he would get taxed and he would end up with like $975,000, right? So just under a million. Pretty darn good. Or he could take $10,000 a month for life.
1: Is there a cap on it, though?
0: There's a minimum on it.
1: No, but I'm saying, is there a cap on how long that life could be? Like, if I take that and I put it in a trust, so it doesn't end with my death, it goes for as long as the trust is.
0: It goes as long as 25 guaranteed payments if you die. So if he dies within the next 25 months, then the rest of that 25 months of money goes to his beneficiaries, and then it's done.
1: Oh, it does.
0: So
1: okay.
0: He's guaranteed $250,000, but if he doesn't live beyond that number.
1: Right, but what I'm saying is if you put it in a trust, then the trust, technically the trust won it, and it doesn't die until the trust is dead.
0: Well, this guy's definitely
1: I learned that from some lottery movies.
0: That's pretty good, if that's true. That's amazing. He definitely did not use that kind of advice. He picked $10,000 a month.
1: He's 87.
0: I know.
2: Why?
1: Why?
0: Well, I guess his reasoning happened to be something of it being a safe choice. And that he would get the $10,000 a month now for himself, and then the money that's left, because he doesn't think he'll live 25 payments, I guess, right. And the rest would go to his beneficiaries. Whoever gave him advice,
1: for
0: though,
1: life?
0: Horrible.
1: For that, like,
0: no, it stops at 25 payments. So whatever's left, if he lives for 8 months, they get the other 17 months, and that's it.
1: And they only get $170,000.
0: Horrible decision.
1: This was stupid.
0: Horrendous decision.
1: Somebody in his family is getting ready to shake him out of his wheelchair. Or push him off a cliff.
0: He could have had $975,000 and made $10,000 a month.
1: I got to be honest with you.
0: Or made a solid amount of money and still had the $975,000.
1: Somebody from the lottery should have said to him, that's a poor decision.
0: Right. That's not the best
1: decision.
0: Why
1: don't you go talk to an attorney, talk to somebody, because that's a poor decision.
0: That's what I thought.
2: You blew it!
0: Horrible.
1: What a dummy.
0: He had the chance.
1: And he's got kids?
0: He's got beneficiaries, whatever that is.
1: They must be ready to kill him.
0: I know. He could easily live with 25 months, right?
1: Easy.
0: Right? It's not so bad. It's a little over 2 years. He's 87. Of course he could. And if he lives 10 years, he makes a certain amount of money, but he doesn't make, you know, he doesn't make enough.
1: Yeah.
0: If he makes 10 years, he'll, you know, he'll get there. It'll be arguable. But you still got to tax the $10,000 a month.
1: Right.
0: Just like you had to tax the 1.6. So those are the choices he made. And that's where he is. Poor Al in Pennsylvania. Could have been better. Maybe a little too optimistic and dumb. Just
1: damn.
0: Maybe he thinks he'll live to be 105. I don't know. But Al's life is a little easier. You know, so maybe he ends up with, I don't know, $8,000 to $7,000 a month for now. Real cash in his pocket. And he's happy.
1: That sucks.
0: 7:52. We check on traffic. 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
3: Your 102.3 WBAB, Branch Deep and Patchogue, Long Island traffic. There's a disabled vehicle on the LIE westbound exiting at 44N, and the right lane is closed off, so you're going to see heavy delays over there. And Southern State westbound is building towards the SAG. 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
0: 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Roger and JP.
1: Did you believe him?
0: Not at first.
1: Yeah, I bet. We're just talking about some stuff going on with the kids, and they all had to take this Regents exam, and I heard a similar story in my house, and Brett just brought it. I'll tell you about it next.
0: Yeah.
1: There's apparently some shenanigans going on, and God forbid we would give our kids the benefit of the doubt. To which, well, I say, you got to earn that.
0: I mean, exactly. Kids' default mode is set on lie. 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

0: 93 WBAB, Long Island's only classic rock, Roger and JP.
1: Yeah, I feel like there's like two separate kinds of parents.
0: Yeah.
1: Ones that when their kids come home with an issue, it's the, oh my God, not my baby. And no matter what, they just throw their support behind the kid.
0: Okay.
1: And then there's me and Brett, who we don't believe a word these two say. Nothing.
2: You know, you raise your kid like you give what you get what you give, you know, all that kind of stuff. So every kid is different. My kid, you know, you tend not to believe what he says initially. So the other day, he's taking his earth science regents. I pick him up and he gets to them. I had to go. He's like, God, it was a bunch of questions we didn't learn all year. And other kids were saying the same thing after the test. I'm like, all right, okay. I'm like, I don't care what other kids are saying. I'm like, how is this possible? And then I reflected back last year for his biology exam, his biology regents. He said the same thing, where there was stuff on the test that wasn't what they learned all year. And we had talked
0: that too, though.
2: No, but it's
0: when
2: true.
0: When we took exams when we were kids, we used to think the same thing.
2: Stand by, Roger.
1: Right.
2: We spoke to the guidance counselor last year about this, because he got a 63 on the biology regents. Mm-hmm. He passed the test, passed the class, failed the regents.
0: Yeah.
2: So the guidance counselor said something to the effect of, yeah, a few of the school districts used a different test than the others.
0: Well, that sucks.
2: They were trying out like a different testing exam or something like that. And my son's school was one of them. So I'm like, okay, why?
0: Why are we messing
2: with these kids?
1: Right. More than we already messed with them.
2: So that was last year. So then we hired a tutor over the summer. He went and took the exam again. He learned the stuff that was on the exam that he wasn't taught.
0: Right.
2: And wound up doing worse. On the regents last year. So this earth science this year, he's saying, I can't believe it. The kids are saying the same thing. Turn on the news the other day.
1: Right.
2: It's a thing. It's a real thing where kids are complaining that this earth science exam did not match up with what they're taught during the year. What is going on?
1: And
2: what is going on? Explain this to me.
1: To their defense, there are teachers coming out publicly that are saying, that was not on us in our curriculum.
2: How does that happen?
1: Dude, I don't know. This whole thing with, because, you know, we started hearing rumblings, like my son was talking about his friends, they had to take the test, or, you know, somebody knew how to take the test, and that there were rumblings that the school district, we don't know if it's true, that the school district is looking into the whole thing because there's a chance that those classes may not use the grade on the exam towards their final average. Because a lot of them just use it as a final exam kind of thing.
0: Okay.
1: But some of the school districts are like, no, you're not going to use that towards the average because this isn't. This
2: okay, isn't, great. But you know what?
1: I got you, dude.
2: If you're going for a Regents diploma and this is part of it and you're failing the Regents.
1: I got you,
2: because
1: dude.
2: you're being taught something that's
1: quiet,
2: not on the test.
0: Yeah, yeah.
2: How is this allowed?
1: Yeah. Listen, this
2: how is it allowed? Two years in a row, both with science.
1: How about
2: and nobody's
1: this one?
2: Taking any ownership over it.
1: How about this one? Why is New York the only state that still does Regents exams?
2: And the irony, too, is that
1: somebody is making money.
2: They're getting rid of it in a couple of years. Why don't we just wrap this up now?
0: Yeah. Oh, my God.
1: Right.
2: Wrap it up.
1: Right.
0: Wrap it up. While they messed it up.
2: How is there that much disconnect between the curriculum from New York State on down, and what's with the surprise test, and certain districts are doing it?
1: Sorry,
2: others aren't.
1: Right.
2: We're busting our ass as parents, at least we are, busting our ass to make sure that he's going to extra help. We're paying for tutors.
0: Yeah.
2: And then for what? For what?
0: Right.
2: Tell me for what, if he's being taught the wrong thing that he's not being tested on.
0: Burn it down.
1: Can we at least get an impression of Jason before we go to traffic? Because your impressions of your son are fantastic.
3: I was like, there's a bunch of questions on the test that weren't like with anyone else. Everyone else was saying that it wasn't on. Okay. No, I'm telling you. They're asking, like, the position of the sun on May 4th. What's the position? I didn't learn that.
1: I tell you what, man. The beautiful part about that impression is that as the years have gone on, the voice has gotten deeper in the impression.
0: But still has noticed the slight cracks in the voice the whole way. Perfect.
3: What did I do?
1: Right. Correct. To me, it's up there. It's up there with Ozzy.
3: Oh, anyway, in school, we didn't even. I didn't even graduate.
1: Right.
3: Oh.
0: Didn't you drop out? When did he drop out, JP?
1: And certainly no Regents exams.
3: I don't even know what you're talking about.
1: Right.
3: That's crazy, man. I have a different test for different kids and different school. It's crazy. I know, right, Ozzy?
0: It's 8:05. Here's traffic with Alexa.
4: You're 102.3 WBAB, Brown's Jeep and Fat Dog, Long Island traffic. There's a disabled vehicle on the LIE westbound, exiting at 44N, and the right lane is closed off, so expect to see some delays over there. Southern State westbound is building towards the sag, pretty heavy, and the Seaford Oyster Bay looks pretty all right now. I'm Alexa, and that's your 102.3 WBAB, Brown's Jeep and Fat Dog, Long Island traffic.
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0: 102.3 WBAB, Roger and JP. It's 810. 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All those details coming up at 8:30. 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
4: Music industry legend Clive Davis has died at the age of 94. The longtime record executive helped launch and shape the careers of artists including Whitney Houston, Bruce Springsteen, Janis Joplin, Billy Joel, and Aerosmith. Davis spent more than six decades in the music business and was widely regarded as one of the most influential figures in modern music history. In sports, the Yankees fell to the Tigers 5-3, while the Mets were rained out at Citi Field. Meanwhile, Argentina, France, Norway, and Algeria all picked up wins at the World Cup. 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

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Roger and JP. Coming up next, Taylor Swift getting her ass kicked by the World Cup. How is that even? How are those two things even in the same headline? I'll tell you the story next. It is an ass kicking. It's 102.3 WBAB, Long Island's only classic rock. 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

0: 102.3 WBAB, Long Island's only classic rock, Roger and JP. Well, it is a rare time. I don't even remember any time that I've ever heard of Taylor Swift getting her ass kicked in any sort of competition. Usually she's kicking everybody else's ass. In this case, the World Cup is beating Swiftonomics. After all the hand-wringing about the World Cup and empty hotels and nobody's buying tickets, money is flowing in. And now when Taylor Swift did her tour, she had the Eras Tour, and it was Swiftonomics. Every city she went to,
1: right,
0: there was a boom of money into that city with the people coming in to see her, the hotel room, the taxes that they collected, all of that stuff. It was a big economic event, that tour in the U.S. Well, now it's adding up for the World Cup as well, as there will be a $45 billion boost to the global economy. And even in the individual cities here, they can break it down and know that they're talking about just a significant amount of money, so that the World Cup is dwarfing her $5 billion consumer spending economy that she had.
2: Right, but where in the world is this $25 billion going? How much of it is in the United States?
0: Yeah, I don't know what the breakdown is.
2: Well, that's what I'm saying. Like, how is it? I would love to know how the World Cup affecting the global economy.
0: Well,
2: other than that, tickets were ridiculously expensive and people bought them anyway.
0: Right. Well, in New York and New Jersey, it's a $3.3 billion impact, they say. That's what they're predicting now.
2: Okay.
0: And that's without figuring in, like, gambling, which is probably around $2.7 billion, they say, so far.
2: Really?
0: So, not bad. So there's definitely something going on, and the Taylor Swift effect is kind of being called. They're saying, no, this is definitely the World Cup effect, and it's just that much bigger.
2: Right, but I'm dying to know, like, how is it affecting other countries? How is it affecting the economy? If it's global, how is it affecting the economy anywhere else? But here, I get it here, right? I get it here.
0: I don't know, selling merch in other countries? I have no idea.
2: Did you guys...
0: Advertising?
2: It could be the merch.
0: Yeah.
2: Did you guys see the convergence of the Scotland Tartan Army and the Brazilians all in Miami at the same time?
0: Oh, really? That's awesome.
2: Dude, so you got the whole bunch of really, really white people over there wearing blue, and you got a whole bunch of really kind of brown people over there. They're wearing yellow, and they're dancing way better than the people, white people over here with the blue shirts on. But the blue they got there, you know, they're all playing the
0: bagpipes. Yep.
2: And the other ones just banging. The other ones are just banging drums and just dancing and screaming and having a good, like it's carnival.
0: That's awesome.
2: All in Miami at the same time.
0: I'll tell you, it is very catchy. The World Cup fever.
2: It's great.
0: Right, Brett? It's just such a fever. But it is, there's something about it. Like, I am not a soccer fan at all, but it is so fun to watch and to see the countries do, the people do what they do. The Norwegians yesterday rowing from the stands as a group, thousands of people going, whew. And rowing in Times Square, it's incredible.
2: Two things about that. They did that. The team, after they won yesterday against Senegal, did it on the field, and the audience played along.
0: I bet they did.
2: So they were all doing the row thing.
0: Yeah.
2: And then those same guys, before the game, earlier in the day, they took over Times Square.
0: Yeah,
2: thousands of them, and they're doing this giant row in Times Square.
0: Yep.
2: There was a yoga class that I guess happens in Times Square, like, because they shut it down every week, and these yoga people are like, we can't do yoga here. We got thousands of these people wearing red shirts that are doing a row. The whole deal is not. Listen, unless you don't have a pulse or you're dead inside, like Brett, how you're not getting wrapped into the World Cup thing? I don't understand.
3: We're not a follower.
2: I don't
3: That's
2: understand.
3: All it is.
2: I know you're a leader among men.
3: That's correct. Thank you for noticing that. Mm. No?
0: Well, it is pretty cool if you let yourself maybe get involved in it a little bit. It's pretty awesome.
2: Stop trying to be so cool, Brett.
3: No, I like what I like, and I don't like soccer.
2: Yeah, but you can like the people. You can like what's going on. You can like the storylines. You can like the
3: I'm glad everybody who enjoys it are having a great time. I don't care.
2: You know what?
3: I don't care. I'm glad that you're enjoying it. I don't care. I'm not going to pretend to care because people are pretending to row in Times Square.
2: You just be alone in your misery. Jesus.
3: I'm very happy because I'm not miserable because I'm not watching soccer. I'm very happy. I'm miserable talking about soccer. This
0: Thank
3: is
0: you,
3: making me miserable.
2: Dead inside.
3: I'm a happy guy. And then we talk about soccer. And the misery comes out. I didn't realize I was miserable until soccer talk.
0: Just do this, Brett. Make believe you're rowing and go, huh. you'll feel much better.
3: Is that what it is?
0: Yeah, that's what it is.
3: So I have to do everything but the soccer part. So I have to join the Totten Army and all that stuff.
2: Well, those are the Scots.
0: Coming up next, we'll do the top 10 list brought to you by College Hunks. But right, you can guess everything on the list and try to win the John Mellencamp tickets. Details coming up. But right now, it's Alexa.
1: Your 102.3 WBAB Brown Sheep and Patchogue, Long Island traffic. The southern state westbound is building pretty heavy towards the sag. And traffic's also building up around Nichols Road near the Smithtown Bypass. And Sunrise, you got that buildup eastbound right over the Shinnecock Canal. 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
0: 102.3 WBAB, Long Island's only classic rock. Roger and JP, it's time for the top 10 list. It's brought to you by College Hunks Hauling Junk and College Hunks Moving. Today's list, because of the passing of Clive Davis, who is at number 4 on the list of people with a famous people with the last name Davis. Clive is at number 4.
2: Hubie
0: Davis is not in the top 10. Nope. Brett.
3: I'm going for the bounty. Is the bounty a woman?
0: It is.
3: Okay, then I won't guess it.
0: That's all right. There's a bunch of women on this list.
3: Ann B. Davis.
0: Yeah, she's number 7. She's not the bounty, okay. But she's number 7. The bounty is on another actress, last name Davis. All right?
2: How about former U.S. men's national team captain Rick Davis?
0: Nope. Is that soccer again, Brett? Yep. Did you hear soccer?
3: Sure I don't even know what he said. Is his mic on? Let me see. No, it's on.
0: No, Rick Davis.
2: New York Cosmos great Rick Davis.
3: Oh, like of course.
0: I feel like you're making it up. 631-250-1023. Your guess is coming next. Get the one with the bounty prize, and you win John Mellencamp tickets. Get that Davis. 631-250-1023. It's a top 10, 102.3 WBAB.

0: 102.3 WBAB, Long Island's only classic rock. Roger and JP. Top 10, let's just start it off. Clive Davis passed away. You probably saw the headlines. He is at number 4 on the list of famous Davises. These are last name Davis people. And the bounty is on one of the ladies on the list, 631-250-1023. It's about half and half on the list. Hey, you got a guess? Go ahead.
1: Hi. What about Betty Davis?
0: Betty Davis with those eyes, number 2. Good. Hello, Roger, JP.
2: Hey, did anybody say Gina Davis yet?
0: Gina Davis, number 9. Not the bounty, but she's number 9. Hi, Roger, JP's top 10 list.
3: Good morning. How about Anthony Davis?
0: He did not make the top 10. He was in like the next 10 or so, the NBA player, but not in the top
3: 10. Oh.
0: Hello, BAB top 10.
4: Davis Love the Third.
0: No, these are all last names. Sorry.
5: How about the lead singer of a little band destined for the Rock and Roll Hall of Fame, if everything gets done correctly, from Korn, Jonathan Davis?
0: Ah, no, not in the top 10. Nope. 631-250-1023.
5: Tiny band. Again, well, people never heard of them.
0: Well, you know. So we have other musical people on here, bigger somehow than Jonathan Davis.
5: Right. I'm sure they all sell.
0: As big as he is.
5: I'm sure they all. Didn't you see them at MetLife last year, Brett?
6: They opened up for System of a Down at MetLife Stadium.
5: Was it opening up, or was it a one of those co-headlining jams?
6: Technically opening up, but there was a solid crowd there for that show. They do headline, you know, Jones Beach and that kind of stuff. Yeah,
0: of course. But not in the top
6: 10. For over 30 years.
5: Of course not.
0: The other Davis is
6: around. No big deal.
5: Right. I was listening to them when I was delivering pizzas.
0: Other music people in the list with longer careers.
5: Mm-hmm.
0: At numbers 1 and 3. Not even close, by the way. And then there are people from acting, sports, politics. Good luck. 631-250-1023. More of your guesses coming up next. Here's Alexa.
7: 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Let's take a look. Meadowbrook, you're moving along. Seaford Oyster Bay looks pretty good right now. Southern State westbound is building pretty heavy towards the sag, and you're seeing that usual buildup on Sunrise eastbound over the Shinnecock Canal. I'm Alexa, and that's your 102.3 WBAB, Brown, Jeep, and Fatchog, Long Island traffic.
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0: 102.3 WBAB, Roger and JP's top 10 list this morning. The top 10 people with the last name Davis, half ladies, half guys on this list. Clive Davis, the inspiration for the list. He's at number 4, and we just found out that he passed away. One of the greatest in music ever. 631-250-1023. Let's see if you can get the bounty on one of the ladies on the list. But of course, trying to get the whole thing

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2: City Field. Meanwhile, Argentina, France, Norway, and Algeria all picked up wins at the World Cup. And taking a look at the weather, rain all day today, reaching a high of 73. 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

Long Island's only classic rock, Roger and JP, in the middle of this top 10 list of famous Davises. 631-250-1023. There is definitely at least one really obvious.

0: This one that nobody's gotten yet. The bounty is on one of the females on the list. She is an actress, but she is not Ann B. Davis or Viola Davis or Betty Davis. Good luck getting the rest of the list. Good morning. Got a guess. Go ahead.
1: I Hope Davis.
0: Say it again. No, Hope Davis did not make it.
2: What about Sammy Davis?
0: Sammy is number three. Hello, B.A.B., what's your guess?
3: Hey, this is Jim. I'll try the activist, Angela Davis.
0: She did not make the top 10, sorry.
2: What about from the New York Lakers, Anthony Davis? L.A. Lakers.
0: Yeah. Anthony Davis did not make the top 10, no. He was in the next 10, though, for sure. 631-250-1023. Final guess is next. Let's see if it can knock out the whole list and get the bounty prize, too, on the actress with the last name Davis, who hasn't been named yet. Good luck. It's 102.3 WBAB, Long Island's only classic rock. Roger and JP.

0: 102.3 WBAB, Long Island's only classic rock. Roger and JP. All right, top 10 list, final guesses. See if you can get the few final famous Davises that are on this list. There's one from politics, one from sports, and one from acting. And she is the bounty, but she is not Ann B. Davis, who played Alice. And she's not Betty Davis. Final guesses, then I'll give you the whole list. Good morning. You're next. Go ahead.
1: Good. I'm trying to remember the name of the actress, but from Sex and the City, is there a Kristen or a Christine Davis?
0: Kristen Davis from Sex and the City is the bounty. Congratulations. You got her. She's at number 8. Very good. Probably the toughest one on the list.
2: Congrats.
0: And you got her.
2: You got a pair of tickets to see John Mellencamp for the Dancing Words Tour. Greatest Hits, July 26th at Jones Beach. 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Hold on, okay?
1: Okay.
0: There you go. Kristen Davis, the bounty. All right, here's the full list. You got 8 out of 10. Pretty good. Top 10 famous Davises. Number 10 from sports, Al Davis from the Raiders.
2: Oh, Jesus.
0: Right? Number 9, Gina Davis. Number 8, Kristen Davis. Sex and the City was the bounty. Number 7, Ann B. Davis. Number 6, actress Viola Davis. Number 5, from politics way back, Jefferson Davis, president of the Confederacy. Number 4, Clive Davis, who just passed away and the reason for the list. Number 3, Sammy Davis Jr. Number 2, Betty Davis. And the number 1 most famous Davis, Miles Davis.
2: I was going to guess Vaginal Davis.
0: Who's Vaginal Davis?
2: Well, Roger, I'm glad you asked. Vaginal Davis is an American performing artist, painter, independent curator, composer, filmmaker, and writer.
0: Oh.
2: Born intersex, raised in South Central Los Angeles, she gained notoriety in the 1980s in New York, where she inspired the Bushwick neighborhood of Brooklyn, prevalent the drag scene as a gender queen performer.
0: She's like an OG drag queen?
2: That's exactly what she is. Oh my Vaginal God. Davis, ladies and gentlemen. Look her up yourself.
3: You cannot make this stuff up.
2: No, you cannot.
0: What's up, Vag?
2: Right.
0: So weird. There's the top 10 list.
2: She smells.
0: Brought to you by... We're in first grade. Brought to you by College Hunks Hauling Junk at College Hunks Moving. Thank you for playing along with our top 10 list. Coming up next, 10 songs in a row commercial free as the Roger JP Show continues until 10 a.m. But right now, Alexa has traffic.
4: Your 102.3 WBAB, Brown, Jeep, and Patchogue, Long Island traffic. Crash on the LIE westbound at 44S. The right shoulder is blocked off over there, so expect some delays. And the sag is looking pretty good right now from Pine Air Drive to Crooked Hill Road. And you got that usual buildup over on Sunrise eastbound right over the Shinnecock Canal. I'm Alexa, and that's your 102.3 WBAB, Brown, Jeep, and Patchogue, Long Island traffic.
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1: About a little fill in the hole, shall we?
0: Oh, yeah, cool.
1: Get your thinking caps on. This is when I give you a headline and there's a big giant space taken out of it. You got to fill in the hole. 631-250-1023. Woman says she got herpes from blank.
0: Oh.
1: Woman says she got herpes from blank. Birthday boy, Roger Luce.
0: Her grandfather.
1: Incorrect.
0: Oh, good.
1: That'd be funny, though. That'd be funny. Brett?
2: Kissing her ferret.
1: Not kissing her ferret. Uh-uh. All right. Woman says she got herpes from blank. 631-250-1023. And remember, with this dopey little game, we're all just playing for glory. All right?
0: Mm-hmm.
1: No gold-dipped Oreo Speedwagon tickets or anything like that.
0: Oh, come on.
1: Just the glory of being right. That's
0: where'd she get her herpes from?
1: There you go. 631-250-1023. One more time. Woman says she got herpes from blank.

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0: 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Roger and JP playing a game of fill in the hole with the missing piece of a headline.
1: Yes. Woman says she got herpes from blank. Woman says she got herpes from blank. Raj says, Grandpa, it's not from Grandpa. Brett says, from kissing her ferret. It was not from kissing her ferret. One more time. Woman says she got herpes from blank. 631-250-1023.
0: Kissing a horse.
1: No, not a horse.
0: Hi, BAB. Where'd she get herpes from?
1: Close, though.
2: Swimming pool.
1: It is not swimming pool. She did not get the herp from the public pool. Thank you.
0: Hello, BAB. Fill in the hole.
3: Like a prized fish.
1: No. The fish did not give her herpes. No.
0: Like she kissed the prized fish in celebration?
3: Yep.
0: Maybe got herpes. Hi, Roger. JP's fill in the hole.
4: From the toilet seat.
1: It is not from the toilet seat. Sorry.
0: Oh.
1: Woman says she got herpes from blank. Dateline, Broken Bow, Oklahoma.

0: Oklahoma, my all good right. man. Her name is Jenica Church. She was 38 years old. And in late March, she went to the Arby's of Broken Bow, Oklahoma.
1: Oh.
0: She says she got herpes from her Arby's food.
2: What?
0: Yeah, but not. It's not necessarily Arby's fault.
1: Because
0: when you go to the videotape, there was a woman. Her name is Amanda Hendricks. She's 38. She took the order at the drive-thru. And then there's video of her taking the meat off the slicer and then lifting it neck high. So they're saying that girl spit in the food.
1: Oh,
0: and
1: no.
0: And then this girl ate the food and ended up with herpes.
1: What? Oh,
0: how about that? And they got the video, and they got it on video.
1: Oh, can they prosecute her?
0: Well, in here they definitely arrested her because she's wearing prison oranges.
1: Good.
0: Yeah.
1: Good. That's gross.
0: Arby's surveillance video, an officer reported, showed Hendricks removing the meat from the slicer, which she lifts to neck level, and then leans her head down, and you can see the saliva leave her mouth and go into the sandwich.
1: Oh,
3: I'm surprised that woman put two and two together. Like, you know, the last thing you think it is, oh, I ate an Arby's sandwich, that's why I got herpes.
0: Well, yeah, I guess she never had herpes, and then all of a sudden she had herpes. I remember when my son was very little, and my mother-in-law had a cold sore, and she went and grabbed Joe and gave him a kiss, and I'm seeing this whole thing happen, and I'm like, no! And I go, and it was too late. My son immediately, the following day, had a thing on his lip when he was little. Yeah. So he gets to carry that around for life. Thanks, G-Ma.
1: Oh, that's horrible.
0: Yeah, true story.
1: Wow.
0: True story. So I guess, you know, she had nothing, Brett, and then all of a sudden the next day she got the funk, put two and two together, maybe got a weird vibe, and then asked for the surveillance camera, and they locked
1: her up. Broken Bow, Oklahoma. Maybe they know each other or something.
0: Yeah, I mean, it could very well be.
1: She's a whore.
0: Did you know,
1: Raj? I got it from her.
0: Broken Bow is in the state's southeastern corner.
1: Oh.
0: So... you know, they might have their own little community. Anyway,
1: I would think.
0: Woman says she got herpes from Arby's food. Now, the other part of that is, I love Arby's.
1: Mm.
0: And this will be, and this will not prevent me
1: not a
0: from
1: chance.
0: A roast beef and cheddar.
1: Not a chance.
0: Do they, it's been a little bit, though. It's been a little bit. Do they still put it on the onion roll? Because that was the key to that sandwich.
1: I don't remember because the last time I went there, I got their fish sandwich, which hangs out over the side of the roll they have. It's so big. It's such a great fish sandwich.
0: I know you love that thing.
1: It's good. Every Lent, I'm at Arby's. Thanks for playing along with Phil in the Hole. We will see you again tomorrow morning from 5:30 to 10. We're broadcasting live from the College Hunks Hauling Junk and College Hunks Moving Studios. Have a great Tuesday.
0: Bye.
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27: WBAB Long Island weather brought to you by Island Wide Weather on Facebook and Instagram. Showers today, high 72. That rain will clear out tonight, low 62. And nice tomorrow, sunny, high 82 in Lindenhurst and Belmore. And that's your WBAB Long Island weather from our Island Wide Weather desk.

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It's Dominique. So you know how Steve Miller canceled his tour last year because of the weather? I really thought that was it for him, that he was done with live shows, but nope. He announced he's playing in October and right in our backyard, too. He's going to be playing the Rose Theater at Lincoln.

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10: WBAB Long Island weather brought to you by Island Wide Weather on Facebook and Instagram. Showers today, high 72. That rain will clear out tonight, low 62. And nice tomorrow, sunny, high 82 in Lindenhurst and Belmore. And that's your WBAB Long Island weather from our

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22: WBAB Long Island weather brought to you by Island Wide Weather on Facebook and Instagram. Showers today, high 72. That rain will clear out tonight, low 62, and nice tomorrow. Sunny, high 82 in Lindenhurst and Belmore. And that's your WBAB Long Island weather from our Island Wide Weather desk.

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23: WBAB Long Island weather brought to you by Islandwide Weather on Facebook and Instagram. Showers today, high 72. That rain will clear out tonight, low 62, and nice tomorrow. Sunny, high 82 in Lindenhurst and Belmore. And that's your WBAB Long Island weather from our Islandwide weather desk.

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0: 102.3 WBAB with another shot to pick your tickets with WBAB's Tick Picks in the morning with Roger and JP during Dead Guy, and also at 4 with Joe Rock. 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WBAB's Tick Picks, next shot to win at 4, presented by Dynamite Toll and Milwaukee Toll. This is Dominique. Thanks for letting me hang with you today. I will talk to you tomorrow morning. Be good.
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0: 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Rock, gonna hit you with a little something from my good buddy, Mr. George Thorogood, and his Destroyers here. And kind of interesting, I had always heard that George wrote this song for Bo Diddley to record, but when I asked George about it, this is what he told me.
1: I actually originally had Muddy Waters in mind, and his people weren't interested, and I brought it to Bo Diddley, who liked the song, but he didn't have a record deal. 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They weren't really interested in me pawning a song off on somebody.

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14: This weather report is brought to you by Islandwide Weather on Facebook, Instagram, and islandwideweather.com. We're looking at showers and then partly cloudy tonight with a low of 62. Sunny tomorrow with a high of 84. And right now it's 70 in Holbrook on 102.3 WBAB, Long Island's only classic rock.

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And here, this next song, originally done by the band Slade, and this is the band Quiet Riot cover.

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Wrapped it up with Guns N' Roses covering Bob Dylan, Knocking on Heaven's Door. Ahead of that, Quiet Riot covering Slade with Come On, Feel the Noise. And got it started with Manfred Mann's Earth Band covering Springsteen and Blinded by the Light.

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23: This weather report is brought to you by Island Wide Weather on Facebook, Instagram, and islandwideweather.com. Tonight, showers are likely, then partly cloudy with a low of 63. Tomorrow, sunny with a high of 84. And right now, it's 70 in Belmore on 102.3 WBAB, Long Island's only classic rock.

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0: You are caller number 20. 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
0: So what's your name? Where are you calling from?
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1: 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And a few fender benders to contend with on your Tuesday ride home. First off, East Shore Road at Northern Boulevard, accident, snarling traffic in the area. Same deal on Wausau Avenue at Sand Hill Road. An accident on Sunrise, eastbound at North Monroe Avenue, backed up to Wellwood Avenue. And traffic on the SAG southbound, pretty much at a stop between the LIE and Pilgrim Psych Center. And so far, the rails are on close to schedule. And that is your 102.3 WBAB, Brown's Jeep and Patchogue, Long Island traffic.
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7: This weather report is brought to you by Island Wide Weather on Facebook, Instagram, and islandwideweather.com. There'll be showers, and then it'll be partly cloudy tonight with a low of 62, sunny tomorrow with a high of 82, and right now it's 68 in Bohemia on 102.3 WBAB, Long Island's only classic rock.

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0: 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It's Joe Rock. You know, one of the most important parts of the day is just as it's getting started. 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
1: And the bleed-in from Queens officially beginning in earnest. Heavy volume now into Nassau County. LIE eastbound, backed up now from Community Drive into New High Park Road, and then again as you approach Glen Cove Road, exit 39. Heavy delays on the southern eastbound now at Franklin Avenue, going all the way up to Peninsula Boulevard. And the northern eastbound, no surprise, you're backed up now from the Meadowbrook Ramp up through Post Avenue. And this traffic report sponsored by Affordable Cesspool. Still pumping that old cesspool? 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I'm Pete Rizzo, and that is your 102.3 WBAB, Brown's Jeep and Patch Hog, Long Island traffic.
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102.3 WBAB, Long Island's only classic rock. It's Joe Rock. 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So from Summer of 69 to The Boys of Summer, the next one just a little bit different. It's not in the title. Think you can guess who the next one might be? Well, get an idea and see if you get it right.

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Head of that, Don Henley and the Boys of Summer, and got it all started with Bryan Adams and Summer of 69.

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4: I'm Pete Rizzo with the 102.3 WBAB, Brown's Chief and Patchogue, Long Island traffic. And another literal and figurative roadblock for your Tuesday rush hour. This time, disabled vehicle blocking the shoulder at the LIE eastbound between Serrington Road and Mineola Avenue, exits 36 and 37. Still lots of volume on the southern eastbound between Franklin Avenue and Peninsula Boulevard. And then again, between Merrick Avenue and Wantagh Parkway. And we've got minor delays on the Ronkonkoma branch of the LIRR. And this traffic report brought to you by Affordable Cesspool. Still pumping that old cesspool? Suffolk homeowners can get up to $45,000 to replace it, often at zero cost. 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And that is your 102.3 WBAB, Brown's Chief and Patchogue, Long Island traffic.
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22: This weather report is brought to you by Islandwide Weather on Facebook, Instagram, and islandwideweather.com. So it'll be showers likely and then partly cloudy tonight with a low of 63. Sunny day coming tomorrow with a high of 84. And right now it's 70 in Uniondale on 102.3 WBAB, Long Island's only classic rock.

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It's Joe Rock. And if you got something you want to hear, all you have to do is let us know what it is. And you already know how to do that. You just grab the phone, open up the WBAB app, hit the open mic, and make a request right there. It's simple. So go ahead. Give it a try.

0: 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It's Joe Rock, and yes, it is summertime. 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And now it's time for WBAB, Brown's Jeep and Patchogue, Long Island traffic.
1: Starting off with the Meadowbrook southbound, heavy delays between Old Country Road and Merchants Concourse. Delays not as bad on the Wantagh Parkway, just from the northern ramp up through Old Country Road. Seaford Oyster Bay is in very good shape. And stalled vehicle cleared off the LIE eastbound at Searingtown Road, but the damage done. Heavy volume going all the way back into Queens. And scattered delays on the Port Jeff branch of the LIRR. 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Still pumping that old cesspool? 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I'm Pete Rizzo with your 102.3 WBAB, Brown's Jeep and Patchogue, Long Island traffic.
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It's Joe Rock, and they're coming to the beach this summer with Foreigner, the Double Trouble Double Vision Tour. 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I mean, and it's at the beach. 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

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It's Joe Rock. We're getting closer to Roger and JP's second shot at 7 o'clock. Yeah, you definitely want to tune into this tonight so you can find out the story behind the Swifties who put their curse on Metallica's Kirk Hammett. Yeah, if you don't know this story, you got to hear Roger and JP.

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4: I'm Pete Rizzo, and here's your 102.3 WBAB Browns Chief and Patch Hog Long Island traffic. Lots of slow-moving cars on the LIE eastbound from Lakeville Road all the way up through Jericho Turnpike. Heavy volume on the northern eastbound from Iuwillits Road as you approach Post Avenue. And Vets Highway, no surprise, westbound, delays from 111 up through Northfield Road. And we're still seeing scattered delays on the Port Jeff branch of the LIRR. And that is your 102.3 WBAB Browns Chief and Patch Hog Long Island traffic.
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12: This weather report is brought to you by Islandwide Weather on Facebook, Instagram, and IslandwideWeather.com. It'll be showers likely and then partly cloudy tonight with a low of 63. Sunny day coming for tomorrow with a high of 85. And right now it's 69 in Center Reach on 102.3 WBAB, Long Island's only classic rock.

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Joe Rock about to hit you with a little Warrant here. And last time I spoke to my buddy, guitarist Joey Allen from the band, he said that they have stuff in the vault that they're considering releasing as part of a box set that they worked on with singer Janie Lane before he passed away.

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0: 102.3 WBAV, Long Island's only classic rock. Hey, what's going on? It's Joe Rock. And yes, you need a break every day in the middle of the day. It's lunch. And what makes it even better is Appetite for the 80s Lunch, weekdays at noon right here on WBAV. It's very simple. Dominique gets to noon and she fires off nothing but great 80s classic rock for the entire lunch hour. And the songs are the ones that you tell her you want to hear. You just hit that open mic on the free WBAB app to make your Appetite for the 80s Lunch request. And remember, it's sponsored by Jacoby and Jacoby Bankruptcy Attorneys. And now it's time for WBAB, Brown's Jeep and Patchogue, Long Island traffic.
1: Just when things were starting to settle down, accident blocking the shoulder on the southern eastbound at exit 31 Bethpage Parkway. Stop and go for the next several minutes. The Meadowbrook's heavy in both directions heading into Hempstead Turnpike. LIE eastbound, still a slow go from Glen Cove Road up through 106-107. And a bit of a slowdown on Sunrise eastbound between Railroad Avenue and Hicksville Road. And this traffic report brought to you by Affordable Cesspool. Still pumping that old cesspool? 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I'm Pete Rizzo. That's your 102.3 WBAB, Brown's Jeep and Patchogue, Long Island traffic.
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0: 102.3 WBAB, Long Island's only classic rock. Roger and JP, it's time for the top 10 list. It's brought to you by College Hunks Hauling Junk and College Hunks Moving. Today's list, because of the passing of Clive Davis, who is at number 4 on the list of people with a famous people with the last name Davis. Clive is at number 4.
1: Hubie
0: Davis is not in the top 10. Brett.
2: I'm going for the Bounty. Is the Bounty a woman?
0: It is.
2: Okay, then I won't guess it.
0: That's all right. There's a bunch of women on this list.
2: Ann B. Davis.
0: She's number 7. She's not the Bounty, okay. But she's number 7. The Bounty is on another actress, last name Davis. All right.
1: How about former U.S. men's national team captain Rick Davis?
0: Nope.
1: No.
0: Is that soccer again, Brett? Yep. Did you hear soccer?
2: I don't even know what he said. Is his mic on? Let me see.
0: No, it's on. No, Rick Davis.
1: New York Cosmos great Rick Davis.
0: Oh, like of course. I feel like you're making it up. 631-250-1023. Get the one with the Bounty prize, and you win John Mellencamp tickets. Get that Davis. Hey, you got a guess. Go ahead.
3: Hi. What about Betty Davis?
0: Betty Davis with those eyes. Number 2. Good. Hello, Roger, JP.
4: Hey, anybody say Gina Davis yet?
0: Gina Davis, number 9. Not the Bounty, but she's number 9. Hi, Roger, JP's top 10 list.
5: How about Anthony Davis?
0: He did not make the top 10. He was in like the next 10 or so, the NBA player, but not in the top 10.
5: Oh.
0: Hello, BAB top 10.
6: Davis Love the Third.
0: No, these are all last names. Sorry.
1: How about the lead singer of a little band destined for the Rock and Roll Hall of Fame, if everything gets done correctly, from Korn, Jonathan Davis?
0: Ah, no, not in the top 10. Nope.
1: Tiny band. I guess people never heard of them.
0: Well, you know. So we have other musical people on here, bigger somehow than Jonathan Davis.
1: Right. I'm sure they all sell.
0: Big as he is.
1: I'm sure they all. Didn't you see them at MetLife last year, Brett?
2: They opened up for System of a Down at MetLife Stadium.
1: Was it opening up, or was it one of those co-headlining jams?
2: Technically opening up, but there was a solid crowd there for that show. They do headline. Jones Beach and that kind of stuff. Yeah,
0: of course. But not in the top 10.
2: For over 30 years.
1: Of course not.
0: The other right. Davis is around.
2: No big deal.
1: Right. I was listening to them when I was delivering pizzas.
0: Other music people in the list with longer careers at numbers 1 and 3. Not even close, by the way. And then there are people from acting, sports, politics. Good luck. More of your guesses coming up next.
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0: 102.3 WBAB, Roger and JP's top 10 list. Top 10 people with the last name Davis. Half ladies, half guys on this list. Clive Davis, the inspiration for the list. He's at number 4, and we just found out that he passed away. One of the greatest in music ever. 631-250-1023. Let's see if you can get the bounty on one of the ladies on the list. But of course, trying to get the whole thing. And it covers music, sports, politics, acting, of the ones that are left. Go ahead.
1: Could it be Viola Davis?
0: Viola Davis, the actress, number 6. Very good. Not the bounty, though. Hi, Roger and JP, you're next.
2: How about Miles Davis?
0: Number 1, Miles Davis. Pretty big. Let's see if we can get the rest of the list and the bounty prize as well.
3: How about Famous Davis Barbecue? No?
0: No, sir.
3: Is that Famous Davis or is that Famous
4: Davis? Famous Daves.
3: My apologies. My father's right. I can't do anything right.
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0: 102.3 WBAB, Long Island's only classic rock. Roger and JP in the middle of this top 10 list of famous Davises. There is definitely at least one really obvious one that nobody's gotten yet. The bounty is on one of the females on the list. She is an actress, but she is not Ann B. Davis or Viola Davis or Betty Davis. Good luck getting the rest of the list. Got a guess? Go ahead. No, Hope Davis did not make it.
1: What about Sammy Davis?
0: Sammy is number three. Hello, BAB, what's your guess?
2: Hey, this is Jim. I'll try the activist Angela Davis.
0: She did not make the top 10, sorry.
1: What about from the New York Lakers, Anthony Davis? LA Lakers.
0: Yeah. Anthony Davis did not make the top 10, no. He was in the next 10, though, for sure. Final guess is next. Let's see if it can knock out the whole list and get the bounty prize, too, on the actress with the last name Davis, who hasn't been named yet. Good luck. It's 102.3 WBAB, Long Island's only classic rock. Roger and JP.
3: 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More Roger and JP, second shot at 7 o'clock, coming up next. 102.3 WBAB, Long Island's only classic rock.

0: 102.3 WBAB, Long Island's only classic rock. Roger and JP. All right, top 10 list, final guesses. See if you can get the few final famous Davises that are on this list. There's one from politics, one from sports, and one from acting. And she is the bounty, but she is not Ann B. Davis, who played Alice. And she's not Betty Davis. Final guesses, then I'll give you the whole list. You're next. Go ahead.
1: From Sex and the City, is there a Kristen or a Christine Davis?
0: Kristen Davis from Sex and the City is the bounty. Congratulations. You got her. She's at number 8. Very good. Probably the toughest one on the list.
2: Congrats.
0: And you got her.
2: Hold on, okay?
1: Okay.
0: There you go. Kristen Davis, the bounty. All right, here's the full list. You got 8 out of 10. Pretty good. Top 10 famous Davises. Number 10 from sports. Al Davis from the Raiders.
2: Oh, Jesus.
0: Right? Number 9, Gina Davis. Number 8, Kristen Davis. Sex and the City was the bounty. Number 7, Ann B. Davis. Number 6, actress Viola Davis. Number 5, from politics way back, Jefferson Davis, president of the Confederacy. Number 4, Clive Davis, who just passed away and the reason for the list. Number 3, Sammy Davis Jr. Number 2, Betty Davis. And the number 1, most famous Davis, Miles Davis.
2: I was going to guess Vaginal Davis.
0: Who's Vaginal Davis?
2: Well, Roger, I'm glad you asked. Vaginal Davis is an American performing artist, painter, independent curator, composer, filmmaker, and writer.
0: Oh.
2: Born intersex, raised in South Central Los Angeles, she gained notoriety in the 1980s in New York, where she inspired the Bushwick neighborhood of Brooklyn, prevalent the drag scene as a gender queen performer.
0: She's like an OG drag queen?
2: That's exactly what she is.
0: Oh my
2: Vaginal
0: God.
2: Davis, ladies and gentlemen. Look her up yourself.
3: You cannot make this stuff up.
2: No, you cannot.
0: What's up, Vag?
2: Right.
0: So weird. There's the top 10 list.
2: She smells.
0: Brought to you by... We're in first grade. 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

0: 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You know how when you go traveling on a flight and you go to TSA, maybe you forget you had a half a bottle of water in your bag and you realize it right before you're going to go through, so you chug the water, throw the bottle out, and you go through. Well, that gets repeated all the time. Well, now there is a new situation, and people are not chugging water. They're chugging something else that you would never see this one coming. I'll tell you what it is next. 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
1: only. Cracking yourself up, huh?
0: I'll tell you. It's funny to think about. 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

0: 102.3 WBAB, Long Island's only classic rock, Roger and JP. So at TSA, as you're going through the line, you have to go through the security check and all. Of course, you're not supposed to have liquids in your luggage, and people chug their water bottles all the time. Well, now, with the World Cup going on, and everybody from other countries now discovering our ranch dressing, they are taking ranch dressing in their carry-on bags, and you can't get that through security. And so...
1: Well, you can if it's in a small enough bottle. Their mistake is not...
0: But it's not.
1: They're not taking it out of the Hidden Valley Ranch bottle and going to, you know, CVS or whatever, buying those little travel-sized bottles and filling them up that way.
0: They
1: These are
0: not.
1: Amateurs, Roger.
0: So they have regular ranch bottles packed in their bags, and so it doesn't get through. So some of them are chugging the bottles of ranch dressing before they go through security.
1: Why don't they just put them in their regular? Like maybe they
0: it's
1: don't
0: so
1: have
0: gross.
1: Maybe they don't have regular bags. But I'm thinking if you're coming from overseas, your chances are you check some luggage. Why don't you just throw it in your check luggage?
0: That's what they should be doing. And that's why TSA has put out at least 4 social posts letting people from other countries know that they can't have any more ranch incidents. They're like, put it in your, capital letters, checked bag on the way home. A lot of them have not. And so they put out another one saying, okay, please avoid chugging your ranch outside security. The airlines will check it for you. They're going to find out some way to get it from there into their other bags, I guess. I don't know.
1: How great would it be? You know, when you go into the duty-free stores at JFK? And duty-free is basically you're just buying booze tax-free, and then you buy it, and then it's waiting for you when you get off the plane or when you're getting on the plane. They take it, they're going to start selling ranch dressing in the duty-free place where they sell all the bottles of booze. That's the only thing that makes any sense.
0: They make a lot of money. It is so hot as an item right now that that's what's going on. So I guess like a baby stroller or like an extra piece of luggage you're not supposed to have, they will check your ranch dressing for you.
1: That's funny.
0: After people started chugging it. Back when...
1: So they're letting you... Now they're letting you bring it through? Even though
0: not through, they're going to check it to the side and put it underneath with the other stuff, like a stroller, like a baby stroller.
1: I understand, but you have to get it to the gate first.
0: Yeah, I guess.
1: That's what I'm asking.
0: Well, I guess they're taking it from you at TSA and then getting it done.
1: But that would mean TSA is letting it through.
0: I don't know. They didn't say that.
1: Do you understand what I'm saying here?
0: Yeah, I understand what you're saying, but they didn't say here where they actually take possession of it. Because at TSA, they're usually heartless, and they take whatever the liquid is. Just throw it out, whatever it is. Yeah, I understand. Or your fruits or, you know, vegetables that you shouldn't have.
1: Yeah, they took a bottle of whiskey from me once.
0: So when my sister, she spent a semester in Paris years ago when she was in college. So as a single guy, I went over to visit her to see what was going on, what Paris was about for like, you know, 4 or 5 days. And at the time, the new food that Americans were going crazy over was like a croissant with chocolate filling inside. That was new in Paris. And we were like, whoa, what an amazing thing to take a croissant into that. Of course, now, what do you think of that? Not a big deal. Every bakery in America has it. So that was the thing at the time. Now, I didn't smuggle any through to get into here. But there's always, I guess, something that another country has that people from outside the country want. And in this case, it just happens to be our ranch dressing. They are now just taking whatever they can. They're putting it on everything. There are viral videos everywhere of people from other countries putting ranch dressing on every food they can have. They love our Dunkin'. They love our clam chowder. They love our food, and they especially love our ranch dressing. So
1: awesome.
0: Now you know.
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1: 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I'll tell you about it next.
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1: So apparently, the Swifties, you know, the fans of Taylor Swift, they get very angry when somebody does anything that may be taken as a slight.
0: That's true.
1: To their own T-Swizzle, right? So if anybody says anything about Taylor Swift, they're all just lying in wait. Like what are the ones that come up out of the grounds? The
0: cicadas.
1: Like cicadas. They just lay in wait, waiting for a reason to come to the surface, right, and then pounce. Well, apparently, they put a voodoo curse on Metallica, specifically Kirk Hammett.
0: Yeah.
1: Because Kirk was, they were on the road. I think they were in somewhere in like Budapest or something along those lines. And he wore a T-shirt that said, Taylor Swift is a CIA psyop.
0: I don't even know what that means, yeah, but it's funny.
1: Right. It's a psychological operation. And apparently there is a, you know, there's a conspiracy theory that she's a CIA asset. The whole, like, just all this nonsense, right? So Kirk decided to go, you know, kick the tires on that whole thing and let's see what happens. So he wears a shirt. Taylor Swift is a CIA psyop. 2 days later, he falls off the stage. They all came out. They started going after Kirk Hammett on social media.
0: Right.
1: And then I guess the queen bees of the queen bees started to get in together, be like, we got this. And they put a little they put a little voodoo curse on Kirk. He falls off the stage in Dublin. How about that?
0: I saw the video last night. It was funny. They start out seek and destroy, and he's walking. He's playing the riff, and he's walking confidently toward the crowd. He gets, he's like, whoop. He just goes. It's like he staged head first into the crowd with his guitar.
1: Right.
0: It's like, like he fainted. It was kind of hilarious. It's not. Like, you can't hear it happen, but you see it, and he just disappears into the crowd.
1: That's it. And that was saying, they're saying that it was like a whole Swifties, we did it underneath the headline. Kirk Hammett falls off stage in Dublin, blah, blah, blah. And I'm like, man, that's a lot of juice right there. And then he goes on social media and he just writes, slip and destroy.
0: Nice.
1: So apparently they're saying that there's one area the stage gave out from under him, and then he fell off the sides.
0: Well, those Swifties do have a lot of power.
1: Yeah! There you go. That'll teach you to mess with the Swifties.
0: I saw a guy, this is funny, Friday night at Yacht Rock, there was a guy who came up the stairs with his wife as all these guys are coming up to sit in their seats, and he has the same exact look. He has a baseball cap on backwards, but he looks just like Hetfield. He has the same like facial hair, and Hetfield was short hair, right?
1: Okay.
0: So he comes up and sits down, I'm like, oh, and he's built muscles. Sits down like, this guy is hating this show. Nope. As soon as Danger Zone comes on, he's standing up. Danger Zone! Like, that is weird, seeing James Hetfield sing Danger Zone.
1: Right.
0: He had the look. I thought for sure he was hating it. He didn't stand up the whole time, just hanging out, having a beer. And then Kenny Loggins' Danger Zone got him. And he was all about singing that, top of his lungs. Fly to the, whatever they say, into the Danger Zone. It was awesome.
1: Don't judge a book by its cover, Raj.
0: That's it. So he wasn't James Hetfield.
1: I watched some Aerosmith thing.
0: Kenny Loggins.
1: And the bass player, was it Hamilton?
0: Yeah.
1: He said in interviews, like, you know, when we wrote Angel, we thought we were gonna take a beating for, you know, that song Angel. He's like, and before you know it, we have big, you know, Hell's Angels guys coming up to us like, I love that Angel song, man. He's like, so you never know. You just write what you're feeling. That's the end of it.
0: Love it.
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